Pull out the cars, drop the top, shine them up good, the dash is wood. Pass the tour to ensure you're gonna do it. Outfit linen in my hat's fedora. The air is pure, barbecue picnic way outdoors. In the pool for sure, wet and wild. Summer frown, summer smile, till summer come back around. See, we gon' live it up this year. I'm in the mirror and I'm checking out my gear. Fresh and fly, not a dee-da-da. 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